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2: 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We will have security present to conduct bag checks and ensure compliance with our safety policies.
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3: You're listening to Street Beat, our community affairs show that highlights everything great and important to our Southern Colorado community.
4: And good morning. I have Andrew with Mattersville. Good morning.
5: Good morning. Nice beer.
4: Yeah. Thank you for coming in. So you reached out to us about this really cool thing that you're doing now. So it's called Yoga with Wolf Dogs. Tell us about that.
5: Yeah. It's something I kind of thought up, and we have a specific yard that has enough room, and we've got dogs surrounding the yard. And a lot of them are low contents, but we do have some mid content to a couple high content wolf dogs around you. And we have a nice instructor. She'll come out and do a 60-minute yoga with you, and I'll have a few of the younger pups, the littler ones, running around and sniffing everybody. It's a good way for us to get dogs socialized and more interacting with civilians instead of just by themselves, because most of these dogs came from horde situations.
4: Aww.
5: The ones that we do let out for the yoga, they came from a hoarding situation in Barstow, California.
4: Oh, wow.
5: And they are corgi mix. So they're short stature corgi mixed wolves.
4: Corgi mixed wolves. That sounds adorable. So are you guys a rescue then?
5: Yes, ma'am. Our CEO, Drew Robertson, founded the Mattersville Rescue back in 2019. He founded Mattersville after his friend Randy passed away by suicide. Randy was a Marine vet, and in honor of him, Drew created this wonderful program. I found the program by accident in 2021.
4: Yeah?
5: I'm a proud Army vet myself. I only served 5.5 years. However, I suffered from mental illness.
4: Oh, I'm a vet myself.
5: Oh, so thank you for your service.
4: Thank you as well on this Memorial Day weekend. Not to interrupt you, but I totally understand. Even just 5 years, because that's what I served. Mm-hmm. One moment can change your life. Oh, yeah. So I definitely understand.
5: And I mean, that's kind of where my mental health started, was in the Army. And after getting out of the Army and trying to find a steady job, I really couldn't do anything. And after I got fired from my last job, I was deemed unemployable. I couldn't work. I couldn't do anything around outside people. I have a severe issue with authority. And my wife was at work. So I was just Googling, saying, okay, what is there to do around here? What volunteer positions?
4: Yeah.
5: And I found the Colorado Wolf and Wildlife Center. And that was a little out of my driving distance.
4: Yeah.
5: But then I found Mattersville. And if it wasn't for Mattersville, I wouldn't be here. But one day, I just reached out and submitted a volunteer application. The next day, a lady called me up and said, hey, come on out the next day and you'll meet up with DeAndre, who is another volunteer, and he'll give you the orientation tour and you'll go from there. And the property is out in Sedalia, so it's about an hour and a half drive out here. It's about 30 minutes from Woodland Park. Okay. It's a nice little piece of property. I got up there and I met with DeAndre. The very first thing he taught me is you never squat down next to a wolf because your throat is right there. Yeah, that's another story. But the first enclosure we went into was with mid to higher content wolf dogs, Wallace, Thor, and Becky. And DeAndre told me that Becky was extremely standoffish and extremely shy. So he introduced me into the enclosure. He's like, these are very friendly pups. You can sit down and relax. And as soon as I sat down, Becky came and sat right next to me.
4: Oh, wow.
5: He's like, I've never seen her do that. He's like, you just created that. And that bond that I had with her just kept bringing me back. But back then, it was only working with 15 wolf dogs.
4: Yeah.
5: And it was cleaning up poop, changing their water buckets, playing with them, and feeding them. That's all it entailed. And growing up, I've never messed with any wolf dogs.
4: Yeah.
5: I've always had a pet dog. So when I first started taking care of the wolf dogs, everything just came naturally. I know how to take care of them. I know I can feel their needs. I'm a huge empath, so I can feel them. And the first few times I went up, it was just an amazing experience. And my wife didn't want no part of it. Oh, that's your thing. That's your thing. But bringing her up, she loved it. She fell in love. But as this place, our credo is PAC 22, because we're trying to bring awareness to 22 veteran suicides.
4: Yeah.
5: Well, now it's 22 plus.
4: Yeah.
5: But we also do PAC healing, which, I mean, if anybody's having mental health issues, we get together, we talk, and we work things out. We also do have a on-site therapist.
4: Oh, wow.
5: She's licensed. She's been in 40 years, and she does wonders, and she's been helping me out. And now we've got two properties. We have our Sedalia property with, after this recent rescue, now we have 35 pups out in Sedalia, and we have 79 out in Yoder.
4: Wow.
5: Yeah.
4: That's huge. And that's really awesome. You know, this would never have been on my radar. And there's so many people out there that this could help. And so you've got this Yoga with Wolf Dogs coming up June 6th at 1 p.m. at the Mattersville Yoder Properties right here in the 719. Yeah, $22 per person donation. All experienced welcome. You can bring your own mat and water. And then you've got to reserve your spot. So for them to do that, do you have a website or social media that they can visit?
5: They can go to mattersvillevets.org. Or they can text me directly.
4: Okay.
5: And we'll get them online and we'll go from there.
4: Yeah. And your number is 719-216-1253.
5: Yes, ma'am.
4: All right. You heard it again. 719-216-1253. If you want to RSVP for this Yoga with Wolf Dogs, I mean, it just sounds very cool. I've done yoga with goats mm-hmm. and you know, they get invasive and I want a wolf dog to get invasive with me.
5: Oh yeah. And with the littler ones, that's what we're trying to do. We did a trial a couple weeks ago and it went fantastic. And with more people, the more dogs will interact. Now we can get a couple of our more rowdier ones out. But again, I will always make sure everything's safe. Nobody on the property has ever been bit other than myself. Yeah.
4: Is this all ages?
5: Yes, ma'am. All right. Ages welcome. And once we get done with yoga, we always stay for the tour.
4: That's really cool. All right. Well, thank you for coming in, Andrew. This is so exciting. And I'm glad that you're on our radar. And if you have anything else coming up, you can always reach out. We'll get you back in.
5: Perfect. Thank you, ma'am.
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How much did you pay for your bad Moto Guzzi? 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